0: 7. I'm Mario Lopez. Music rolls on after some quick buzz. The Miami Vice reboot is adding some more star power. Michael B. Jordan and Austin Butler already set to star as Tubbs in Crockett. Now, I want to pause for a second because I love Miami Vice back in the day. Is it just me? Do I seem old in saying this? But Michael B. and Austin Butler seem a little young to play those roles. I feel like Don Johnson and Philip Michael Thomas were a little more mature, a little older. They felt more like men. Without due respect, I'm just saying they seem too young.
1: I agree with you, but I think they're about the same age. I think people just look younger or something.
0: Is that because we're older? I don't understand. They just look like they're undercover for high school.
1: Yeah, they look like they should be in 21 Jump Street.
0: There you go.
1: Miami Vice.
0: Yeah, okay. Anyway, we got Whitney Peak joining the cast, possibly playing Tubbs' love interest. You may know her from the revival of Gossip Girl. This movie, not a TV show, will put a new spin on the old school show that starred Don and Philip. And I'm looking forward to seeing how they're going to interpret it. It's going to be a minute, though. Film isn't set for release until May 2028.

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0: 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Alvaro Courtney Lopez, back to school creeping up on us. 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
1: Mario Lopez, more music and fun coming your way. But first, got to dispel another TikTok myth. TikTok at it again. One of the biggest myths on social media right now is that blending up fruits and veggies will result in eternal sunscreen. Huh? I didn't know that was a rumor. Okay. Skin experts say there's nothing to that. To avoid a sunburn, your best bet is to use sunscreens that have broad spectrum and at least an SPF 30 rating, even when it's cloudy. But I also read recently that there's certain chemicals in the sunscreen that could cause damage to your skin. So it's pick your poison. I'm going to go with the sunscreen because I think the sun is a lot more powerful.
2: Yeah, I was told you're not supposed to go with chemical sunscreens. You're supposed to go with a different thing.
1: Like a natural
2: deal. Yeah, I don't know what it is. It's a different base.
1: Just stay in the shade. All right, let's get back to the music.

0: 80s to now are on Kiss 102.7. Y'all, Mario Lopez. My girl Kelly Clarkson just wrapped up her Vegas residency over the weekend, made some headlines for something she said at her final show. After she spotted a fan's Etsy shirt for her movie From Justin to Kelly, she joked it was Oscar-worthy.
1: The shirt or the movie?
0: First of all, the fact that that girl wore that shirt, that's awesome. Immediately explained she was contractually obligated to do the film after winning American Idol. I remember her saying that before. And that she bluntly called it bleep. You can fill in the word. Kelly went on to say she cried watching it because acting wasn't what she wanted, and that's why she's actually banned her kids, River Rose and Remington, from seeing it. That's hilarious. Great sense of humor.
1: I've also banned that film in my house as well.
2: Yeah, gosh. Mario Lopez will be right back.
0: Love Cornhole? With the Cornhole app, you can keep score, track stats, follow players, and manage leagues and tournaments. From casual games, joining clubs, to ACL competition, it's your all-in-one hub. Anyone can play. Anyone can win. 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

KS1027, the 80s to now. Whole bunch more to get into as we power through this Wednesday. You're on with Mario Lopez. Got some August 19th birthdays to celebrate shortly. Gonna dig into the buzz for a quick look at what's trending. And gotta honor someone with our Good Deed Lopez Award. That's coming up next.

0: 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So Frazier can tell us what's trending.
1: 2026 MTV Video Music Award nominations are out. You can find out who's nominated for stuff.
0: Fun.
1: Man wearing a Chucky style mask was seen terrorizing people in Philadelphia. You can watch the video of that.
0: A little early for that. Might want to wait for Halloween.
1: And Chris Brown and Usher add more dates to their R&B tour after earning $100 million already. And
0: wow.
1: You will be seeing Chris Brown soon.
0: I will. Him and Usher. It sounds like Chris Brown has cleared up those legal troubles. So let's hope he stays on the right track.
1: Yeah.

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1: Omar Courtney Lopez, celeb birthdays coming up. But first, what random holiday are we celebrating today, honey?
2: It is National Potato Day. Carb it up. Love a carb.
1: Ooh. Shout out to my favorite starch, the potato. The thing about a potato is that you can enjoy it in so many different ways, right? It is so versatile. Mashed, French fries, all the different French fry things you can use it for and
2: stuff.
1: Hash browns. Exactly. It goes on and on. Yes, this is an important holiday.

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1: All right, let's get to today's celeb birthdays. What up, Mario Lopez here, along with producer Frazier, who's going to shout him out. I'm going to try to guess the ages. Who do we got?
2: Erica Christensen from Parenthood and Swim Fan and stuff.
1: I think Erica, I say she's 42.
2: 44.
1: Okay.
2: Fat Joe.
1: Fat Joe.
2: Who has some stories.
1: He can tell a tall tale.
2: Should be Lion Joe.
1: He's a colorful storyteller, to say the least. He's funny. I like Joe though.
2: Didn't he tell a story about how he had an army of neighborhood kids that used to
1: He told a story that he robbed his gym class with all the kids.
2: That's right.
1: And he had them so scared that the kids helped him take all the stuff to his car.
2: Yeah, that's right.
1: That's, according to him, true story.
2: Allegedly.
1: With all that said, I think he is 55.
2: 56.
1: Oh, almost.
2: The closer, Kira Sedgwick. Also married to Kevin Bacon, I believe.
1: Hitting the sixth level, 60.
2: 61.
1: Ooh.
2: From Entourage, Kevin Dillon.
1: 58.
2: 61.
1: Wow.
2: From Full House, John Stamos.
1: 63.
2: That is correct.
1: Oh, look, I got Stamos.
2: Peter Gallagher from The OC.
1: Peter Gallagher.
2: While You Were Sleeping.
1: Who was in one of my favorite movies as a kid, The Idol Maker. Ooh. Ray Sharkey. Excellent movie.
2: I don't know if I know that movie.
1: Oh, it's a great movie. They should redo it, actually. I'm going to say Peter Gallagher's got to be 70.
2: 71. And former president Bill Clinton.
1: Bill Clinton, I believe, is still younger than our current president and past president. Both President Biden and President Trump. I think Bill's younger, so I think Bill is coming in 76.
2: 80.
1: 80. He's still younger.
2: Yeah.
3: More Mario Lopez. Next.
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0: The 80s to now are on KISS 102.7. I'm Mario Courtney Lopez, keeping the music coming at you as we remind you that our iHeartRadio Music Festival presented by Capital One is back. September 18th and 19th in Vegas. Two nights, one stage. Incredible lineup, too. BTS, Benson Boone, Cardi B, Goo Goo Dolls, Kenny Chesney, Zara Larsson, Snoop, and more.
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0: Kiss 1027, the 80s to now. Amaro, Courtney Lopez, Frazier, what are we doing here?
1: We're going to do a mini pop quiz all about potatoes. Ooh. This is potato trivia, hands on buzzers. What fast food chain introduced the baked potato to its menu in November of 1983? Courtney.
2: That would be your ginger friend Wendy's.
1: That is correct.
3: Wow.
1: 1-0.
3: That was pretty good. Okay. Someone's cheating.
1: She's carving it up over
2: cheating.
1: There.
2: Cheating. I'm not even holding my phone.
1: Today, of course, is National Potato Day, but what month is traditionally designated as Potato Lovers Month? That was barely Courtney.
2: November.
1: Incorrect.
3: Well, I was actually after Thanksgiving. Then I'll go October.
1: Incorrect.
3: What is it?
1: Potato Lovers Month is February. Maybe they planted Valentine's, lovers, I don't know.
3: Winter, it's cold,
1: yeah.
3: Potatoes, all right. By the way, every month is potato.
2: What? Every day?
1: Every day, right. Pretty much. So it's 1-0 still, a couple left. Here we go. What famous comedian gave Mr. Potato Head a voice in the movie Toy Story? Mario.
3: Cliff from the Cheers. John Ratzenberger.
1: Incorrect.
2: Is that John Ratzenberger?
1: No, it is not.
2: God, how do I not know this?
3: John Ratzenberger.
1: You've probably seen this movie 1,000 times.
3: John Ratzenberger is a character. It's not that one.
1: I think he does play a character, but it's not Mr. Potato Head. Courtney.
2: The neighbor on Tim the Toolman Taylor.
1: Oh, the...
2: half the face.
1: The guy you never saw is Wilson?
2: Yeah.
1: That guy's actually dead. No. Don Rickles.
3: Oh, wow.
1: Don Rickles.
3: That's a good one. Okay.
1: All right, one left. Here we go. On what TV show does Elaine claim her... Go ahead.
2: Cheers.
1: Incorrect.
3: Nope. It's
1: what? I didn't get the question out.
3: It's actually Seinfeld.
1: Seinfeld's correct. What? I didn't even get the question out. The question was, on what TV show does Elaine claim her fictitious boyfriend Art Vandelay imports potato chips? And it was Seinfeld.
3: Wow.
2: Cheers.
1: Right. Cheers.
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Kiss 102.7. Mario Lopez here, and we've all heard that we shouldn't be doom scrolling on our devices when we're trying to go to sleep, because then you end up just staying up a lot later, and it's really not healthy. What about reading a book, though? That may be a much better way to end the day. Sleep and brain health experts say reading before bed can help quiet a busy mind, reduce stimulation, and create a reliable cue that tells your body time to wind down. But not reading off a blue screen, old school actual book, which I prefer. It reduces stress and helps shift the body from an alert state toward a more relaxed one. So when in doubt, go old school and read a book. I was really good about it last year. I got to get better about it this year. I was reading at least a chapter a night. That is going to be my mid-year resolution.

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Mario Lopez here, getting close to the end of our radio fun. Just one last thing to get to, plus probably enough time to play a request or two before I get out of here. So if you got a song you want to hear, hit me up at All in Mario on X.

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1: What's up, y'all? Mario Courtney Lopez. Time for one last thing. This past weekend, my wife and I got to spend a fun-filled weekend with my parents.
2: Yes.
0: They came and visited us at a casino. Awesome time there. Had some great meals. But my mom and dad are so funny. We're constantly laughing.
2: At them.
0: At them. Not they don't know them. It.
3: They're yeah, they don't know they're funny.
0: We're at dinner, for example, and my dad sees me bust out my glasses to read the menu. My reading glasses. And he says, see, Mario, I don't use reading glasses. I don't need hearing aids. You get all that from your mom and her side of the movie.
1: She's so random. Like, why? He's going like this. Pointing
3: Listen,
1: my mom.
3: He doesn't want the blame for your flaws.
2: But then the flip side of it is he can't hear.
1: No, he swears he can hear. He swears he can hear. I'm yelling. This like, dad. But he, and I go, dad, let me get you some hearing aids. What? Are you crazy? I don't need hearing aids. You need hearing aids and you can't see it because your mom. Just the whole thing is comedy all the time. And then they can't hear each other and they're yelling at each other. It's funny. But we all ended up gambling and Pops won.
3: Nice.
1: Pops won, which was so nice. And it's so funny. He's like, Mario, anytime you come to a casino, please invite us.
2: He was like a little kid.
3: Yeah.
1: He was like a little kid. And anything
2: cute
1: we had left over from all our meals.
3: Oh, he took.
1: He took. And I'm not lying. When we left the property, he had about 6 bags full
3: That's awesome.
1: Of food.
2: He's hey, good for go a straight
1: He's good
2: week.
1: For a week. He goes, I'm going to eat this all week. I go, I know you.
3: There's nothing wrong with that. Cook.
1: Hilarious. Any leftovers, everything. He's just pure comedy. Shout out, Mama Papa Lopez.
4: Mario Lopez coming up.
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1: Yo, I'm Mario Lopez, reminding you that we've got your chance to see Somber in L.A. 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

0: 80s to now, we're on KISS 102.7. I'm Mario Lopez. Music rolls on right after Frazier tries to make us think by quickly sharing one of the random thoughts floating around in his head. What do you got?
1: Isn't it interesting that light bulbs were such a great idea that they became the mascot and symbol for good ideas?
0: Bing, right? Like a little sound, bling.
1: And then you always see the light bulb above people's heads.
0: And then you get all the light bulb jokes. How many people does it take to screw in?
1: Right. Apparently it takes a lot of people.
0: A lot of people.
1: No matter who you're talking about.
0: Right.

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Hey, who remembers this from the 80s? Sega! The only time my parents didn't hear me jamming records from behind my closed door was when I was playing video games.

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1: Hey, we have Jeannie on the phone. 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

0: Kiss 1027. Man, today is flying. And I know Tina's super excited because after the workday ends today, you're on vacation, right?
1: Yes. 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
0: Okay.

0: Williamsport's Kiss 102.7 with the 80s to now. So how about winning a trip for two to Vegas to be at our iHeartRadio Music Festival this September?
1: Yeah, that sounds great.
0: Couldn't agree with you more. 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
0: Oh!
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0: Hey, ice cream you didn't know you had? I gotta love that.

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Kiss 102.7, the 80s to now. I've got another Crispin Show classic comedy update coming up. 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

0: Hey guys, Kiss 102.7 80s to now. We've got Best of the Chrisman Show all week. And a guy that everybody stops what they're doing when he checks in. Let's go to Howard Smith in Shunk, PA. 7-2. Let's go to the line. Howard's on the line. Hello.
1: Chris.
0: Yeah, Howard.
1: Hello, Rod the Boy. Hey. Howard Smith setting up here, taking it easy. Chris, why are we taking it easy? Chris, sitting here taking it easy in Shunk, Pennsylvania.
0: Yeah.
1: I'm up here at the Shunk McDonald's having my coffee.
0: I know.
1: Chris, I hear a lot of stories up here, and I thought I'd share one with you. Older couple,
0: yep,
1: and they're up in their late 70s, and Vern Dimwitty and his wife Millie.
0: Yeah, oh yeah, I remember.
1: And they was out traveling down the road.
0: Yep.
1: And they're getting up there in years, and they stopped at this roadside restaurant and had a nice lunch.
0: Yeah.
1: Chris, this is so par for the course. 40 minutes after they left, they're going down the highway heading back home here to Shunk.
0: Yeah.
1: And Millie goes, "Oh, my God, Vern. Oh, no. I left my glasses on the table back at that restaurant."
0: Oh, my God.
1: Chris.
0: Oh, man.
1: Of course, Vern is doggone upset.
0: He's not going to take this well, and he's probably giving her hell about it.
1: He wants to give her hell.
0: Yeah.
1: Next thing you know, he sighs and he said, "This is ridiculous. We got to drive all the way back."
0: Oh my
1: God. The entire trip.
0: Yeah.
1: He wouldn't stop complaining.
0: I bet.
1: He says, "Millie, how the hell could you forget your glasses? You need them to see. You need them to read.
0: Oh man.
1: You always leave something behind. You never pay attention."
0: Oh man.
1: They finally got to the restaurant, Chris.
0: Yep.
1: She doesn't say a thing. She's pretty shook up because he gave her hell.
0: I bet.
1: She quietly got out of the car and hurried toward the door of the restaurant. And he rolled down the window, Chris, and he said, Millie, while you're in there, grab my hat and my credit card."
0: Chris, oh, my God.
1: Par for the course, Chris. Par for the course.
0: All right.
1: Millie got the last laugh, and she hasn't spoken to Vern in 2 weeks.
0: All right.
1: True story in Shunk. I get back to you, Chris.
0: Thank you, Howard.

Good Thursday morning for today. Cloudy with showers, perhaps a stray thunderstorm, and it will be humid with highs in the mid-70s. For tonight, partly cloudy and cooler with lows in the mid-50s. For Friday, plenty of sunshine with highs near 80. For iHeartRadio, I'm 2822 Future Alert Meteorologist Logan Westrove.

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And I remind you, taking a break from Scott and the gang at Park Pizza. They're the go-to place for Billtown's best pizza. They're open every day at 4, 1701 Memorial Avenue, Williamsport. And we're taking a break from Name That Tune. 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

0: Kiss 102.7 80s to now, and I thought it'd be a great time now, a best of the Crispin Show day. We're going to take you back. Balls Mills, PA, and it is the home of the Balls Mills Naval Academy Research Center, the Oprah of Central PA. Here is Marsala. Marsala did the study of something like 5,000 people in Central PA. Girl, what did you come up with?
1: Good morning, lady. Good morning, girls. It's your baby girl, Marsala, here at the Balls Mills Naval Academy Research Center, Gary Cripps.
0: You've got a little edge to you, don't you?
1: Gary Cripps, whatever your name is.
0: I got you.
1: Uh-huh.
0: Yeah.
1: I got to be honest with you.
0: Yeah.
1: Mm-hmm. I do as a study.
0: I know.
1: And a lot of people here in Central Pennsylvania.
0: Yeah.
1: Give it a chance. To tell me and pretty much say if they think on a scale of 1 to 10 where they rate.
0: I get the feeling that there are going to be a lot of people that think a lot more of themselves than maybe they should. I don't know. Did they go high or low?
1: And, you know, how attractive are you? What a lot of people
0: scale of 1 to 10.
1: Put themselves way higher than they are. Now, first of all.
0: What about you?
1: I am a 9.5. A 9.5. I had a lot of men. They're looking me up and down. Want some of this up here and it back here. They're looking at all this.
0: You're a little confident. I would say. Don't you think, Mark, come on, you're a little overconfident. You're not as young as you used to be. I know you look good, but you got it going on, don't you?
1: Uh-huh. And I get my pick of a man. Gary Cripps, and every time you see me, you look at me right here.
0: Mm,
1: that little boy Rodney.
0: I do not.
1: Always looking at the back end.
2: I'm looking at that. I like that back
1: Gary
2: end.
1: Gary Cripps.
0: Yeah.
1: A lot of people. We do a study in Central Pennsylvania. 3% of the people say they are one.
0: A one?
1: Yeah, that really is kind of, you know, that's pretty hideous.
0: You talking about selling yourself short. Hey, come on. Don't, you know, I know that's being humble, but you're a one. No, come on.
1: You're a one.
0: All right.
1: Gary Cripps.
0: Yeah.
1: I would say, I would say you probably maybe, I don't know, you know, cause an older man, you may have been all right back in the day.
0: Yeah.
1: I'd say maybe you were two or three. Maybe you, I don't know, I'd give you a four. I don't know. I don't know that I could give you a five.
0: All right. Thanks for giving me some confidence. So I'm going the other way. So you're giving me maybe a two or a three.
1: Unless you get, you know, something done with your hair or whatever.
0: Well, that's long gone. Long gone.
1: 30% of the people say they're a four or five, middle of the road.
0: Yeah.
1: Two or three, 8% say.
0: What do most people say they are? When you're put on the spot, what do you think you are looks-wise? What are most
1: 47% of people we talk to say they are six or seven.
0: Six or seven.
1: Slightly more attractive.
0: All right, so that's the biggest number. Most people say six or seven.
1: They're not.
0: All right.
1: 8% say they an eight or nine.
0: Yep.
1: Mm-hmm. And 2% of the people say they are 10.
0: Okay,
1: they
0: only 2%.
1: They look perfect.
0: All right.
1: But first of all,
0: yeah.
1: I am a 9.5. And everybody, you know, I walk into a supermarket, I walk into a restaurant, and men always looking at me because I got the baby girl shorts on.
0: I know
1: my
0: you
1: high
0: do.
1: Heels
0: I
1: on.
0: Know.
1: I'm
0: know.
1: Showing some of this up here, Gary Cripps. I would say,
0: come on.
1: I don't know. I say maybe.
0: Yeah.
1: I don't know. You might be a two. Rodney.
0: Thanks a lot.
1: Rodney is about a one.
2: Stop it. Mm-hmm. Stop it.
1: Come on. You.
0: Come on.
1: You people have your day.
0: Yeah.
1: I'm still the lady of the evening.
0: So you think we're fading, but you're getting better with age, huh? All right. Thanks for the confidence. Thanks a lot. All right. So. Most people think they're a six or seven in Central PA. That's 47% of the study.
1: Gary Cripps.
0: Yeah.
1: Scale of 1 to 10, the top answer was six or seven.
0: Got it.
1: And
0: I got it.
1: Yeah, you won't say what you think you are, but I'd say you barely a two, maybe a three.
0: Mm-hmm. God, get her out of here. I don't need this ridicule. I'm in here trying to do a show. All right. Marsala, what do you think you are? Scale of 1 to 10. Yeah, kick it around at work today.
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1: Good morning, I'm Bill Mead. The NTSB is investigating after a mid-air collision involving a small plane and a Pennsylvania State Police helicopter at the Carlisle Airport. PSP Colonel George Bivens says the incident happened when the plane made a sudden turn.
2: For an unknown reason, it veered hard to the right at the last moment. It

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2: They say the holy water's watered down, and this town's lost its faith. Our colors will fade,

0: Hey, guys, Kiss 102.7 80s to now. We've got Best of the Chrisman Show all week. And a guy that everybody stops what they're doing when he checks in. Let's go to Howard Smith in Shunk, PA. Is he on there? 7-2. Hello.
1: Hello, Chris.
0: Yeah, Howard.
1: Hello, Rhonda boy. Hey. Howard Smith sitting up here taking it easy, Chris. Why are we up here taking it easy, Chris?
0: I know.
1: I'm sitting here taking it easy in Shunk, Pennsylvania.
0: What's going on?
1: Chris, big weekend coming up. Big doings up in Shunk. We got the Shunk Fair coming up.
0: Really? Shunk Fair again? Wow. Boy. That's coming around in a hurry. That's a big event. Big event.
1: Always something big with a Shunk Fair.
0: Yep.
1: Starts this weekend.
0: Yep.
1: Of course, there's a lot. It brings back memories, Chris. I think I told you about this, but, you know, we got a lot of rural area up here. The suburbs outside of Shunk.
0: Well, I know.
1: It's in the north of Shunk. We got these people are, I'd say they're probably close to hillbillies living up there. And
0: you think they're hillbillies? Really?
1: Farmer and his wife.
0: Yep.
1: You know, they don't get out to town much to come down to Shunk where we got a lot of doings down here. And this is a number of years ago the Shunk Fair has gone on.
0: Yep.
1: Farmer and his wife come into town to go to the Shunk Fair.
0: Right. Chris, yeah.
1: And the farmer was fascinated by the airplanes.
0: Are they still doing plane rides at the Shunk Fair? I thought they did away with it.
1: Got out here and
0: so what?
1: He asked the pilot. They're giving rides. He asked the pilot out here. We had a landing strip.
0: I remember.
1: They were giving plane rides.
0: Yep, I sort of remember.
1: The Shunk Fair.
0: Yeah.
1: And he said, you know, I'd never been in a plane. And he said, how much a ride, what would it cost?
0: Yeah.
1: And he said, well, it'd be $20 for 3 minutes.
0: $20 3 minutes.
1: The guy didn't have a lot of money, but he said, you know, I've never had a chance to ride in a plane. He says, $20 for 3 minutes. And the farmer said, that's too much. And the pilot thought for a second. Then he said, I'll make you a deal.
0: All right.
1: If you and your wife ride for 3 minutes without uttering a sound, the ride's going to be absolutely free.
0: Oh, my God.
1: If you make a sound, you're going to have to pay $20.
0: Got
1: to
0: pay the $20, yeah.
1: So finally, they looked at each other, and the farmer, he looked at his wife and agreed.
0: Yep.
1: Chris, they went for a wild ride. He's riding upside down. He's flying all kind of crazy and the whole deal.
0: Yep, and the word is, I remember, they took him up for a pretty long time. I mean, it was quite a ride. No, I would think they would have gotten sick.
1: And they landed, Chris.
0: Yep.
1: The pilot said to the farmer, I want to congratulate you because I put you through a lot. We went upside down and flew all over the place. I was going at a high rate of speed.
0: Yep.
1: I flew right at the ground, pulled up at the last
0: minute.
1: Oh, my
0: God. Yep.
1: And you did good.
0: Yep.
1: I want to congratulate you for not making a sound. You're a brave man.
0: That's amazing. Yep.
1: Chris,
0: yeah.
1: Chris, farmer looked at him. He said, maybe so, but I got to tell you, I almost lost it when my wife fell out. His wife fell out about a half hour earlier. We're not sure. I think she landed in a field, but she lived, Chris.
0: She lived.
1: She lived. That's a memory. The Shunk Fair, they're still giving plane rides, Chris. I'll get back to you, Chris. I'll get back to you.
0: Thank you, Howard.
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Good Thursday morning for today. Cloudy with showers, perhaps a stray thunderstorm, and it will be humid with highs in the mid-70s. For tonight, partly cloudy and cooler with lows in the mid-50s. For Friday, plenty of sunshine with highs near 80. For iHeartRadio, I'm 2822 Future Alert Meteorologist Logan Westrope.

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0: Hey, guys, we've got a lot of crazy moments. Best of the Crispin Show. And a guy, one of my favorites, and always something off the wall. He's all over. He's always on break at the plant. It's the world according to Larry. Let's go to Larry at the plant. Larry was really up in arms about what he calls the New World Order. Larry, now what do you mean by that? What's going on?
1: Hey, Gary. Hey. Larry over here at the plant. Larry, dry run, checking in. Hey, I had to call you because kind of important stuff today, Gary. I've been thinking about how the world order has changed, and I've been humbled by it because have you noticed that women are more assertive than they used to be?
0: Wait, aggressive. Yeah.
1: Guys always took charge the old days when your dad and everybody growed up, and of course when I started out. You know, a woman always knew their place. They stood in the background. They were quiet and docile.
0: I see.
1: It was a man's world.
0: I got it.
1: Gary, I'm sorry to say not anymore. I got tip for you fellas.
0: Yep.
1: Start to obey the wife because it's not worth going down that road.
0: So you're saying that this is the new world order.
1: Well, they'll throw things up to you
0: that
1: you done years ago because they don't forget anything.
0: No, they don't.
1: You don't want to have that fight about something you did, you know, 15, 20 years ago.
0: Nope.
1: She'll throw it up to you.
0: I got it.
1: I've spent the better part of the last two summers out of the bedroom.
0: And I know.
1: Times have changed. The women have started to take charge. And the fellas learn to play the game. It's not worth it because they can make your life hell.
0: So this is what you call the change in the world. It's the new world order. And you believe that women have taken over and they're now in charge.
1: Gary, football season's coming.
0: Yep.
1: And women out there are very capable of hiding the remote. And then you're out of luck.
0: Yeah.
1: It becomes a problem.
0: Yeah.
1: Guys, she means business.
0: Yep.
1: If she says stuff like no or no thank you, first of all, number one.
0: Okay.
1: You're not used to hearing that because we're used to be the ones that say, nope, no way, no. The women are now saying no to things they never said no to before.
0: I got it.
1: They're more assertive.
0: Yeah.
1: If she says, I'm speaking to you.
0: What do you do?
1: And I'm speaking, you better shut the hell up. If she says thanks, but I don't need your help.
0: Right.
1: What that means, Gary, is...
0: What's it mean?
1: You're about 20 minutes late. She needed your help 20 minutes ago, or it's something that she asked you to do 2-3 days ago you didn't do.
0: Yep.
1: No reason to get into it because they'll make your life hell. Women can get a little bossy, as you know.
0: Yes, and this is the new world order, so women, you think, now are in charge.
1: It is not worth going down that road and getting into a war with them.
0: I see.
1: Guys need to learn to say I'm sorry once in a while.
0: That's true.
1: Because the world order has changed.
0: All right.
1: Women used to be agreeable and quiet, and now they can get pretty doggone mouthy.
0: Don't say it.
1: First of all, if she says, I don't appreciate you talking to me like that, fellas, keep walking. Don't yell back.
0: I got it.
1: Don't say, you know, don't tell her it was only a joke or say, hey, honey, that was the booze talking. Keep walking. It's not worth it.
0: All right, so it's the change in the new world order, and it's not worth the fight.
1: And if she calls you a drama queen, I know it's insulting.
0: Yes.
1: And there might be a little drama involved.
0: Yep.
1: It's not worth the fight.
0: I got it.
1: Because she's going to make your life hell.
0: Yeah.
1: You take it like a man. Keep the peace. Because, you know, Gary, I got to be honest with you. I blame all this stuff on Taylor Swift. Because the minute Taylor Swift got a hold of Kelce, that football player, you know who's in charge there. It's not Travis Kelce. It's Taylor Swift.
0: Yeah, she's in charge.
1: I'm surprised he's not using the name of Travis Swift because he's got him by the old
0: Don't say it.
1: She's running the show. She's a billionaire. And ever since Taylor Swift took charge and became a billionaire, women have this new attitude, and it's the new world order.
0: Gary,
1: I'm just telling you,
0: keep
1: the peace and keep the peace into football season, because they will hide the remote on you.
0: All right. Larry at the plant has finally been humbled. And is that true? The women over here are shaking their heads that now at the new world order and women are now in charge.
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Good Thursday morning for today. Cloudy with showers, perhaps a stray thunderstorm, and it will be humid with highs in the mid-70s. For tonight, partly cloudy and cooler with lows in the mid-50s. For Friday, plenty of sunshine with highs near 80. For iHeartRadio, I'm 2822 Future Alert Meteorologist Logan Westrope.

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0: Williamsport's Kiss 1027 with the 80s to now. I remember how exciting it was when my mom dropped me off at college my freshman year. Like, I was so excited and slightly nervous too. What was some of the best advice that you got when you left for college?
1: So I was told no matter what, you should always live in a dorm for at least some period of time. And I thought that was really good advice.
0: Yeah.
1: I really enjoyed dorm life for the time that I was there.
0: Yeah, you know, I actually made one of my, still my dearest and bestest friends, she lived across the hall from me my freshman year, in the dorm. And yeah, I think it is one of those experiences that you should have. But my sophomore year, you better believe I moved out to an apartment.
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1: 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They're all right there too, making it easy to enjoy the music and get in on the fun. John Mellencamp, it hurts so good.

0: 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KISS 1027, the workday goes better with great music and getting to hang out with you. So thanks for being here. Madonna coming up after Alex Warren. Here's Ordinary.
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0: 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Bacon or sausage, this or that? National Bacon Lovers Day today. All right, let's go to Jamie listening in Montoursville.
1: Sausage, 95% of the time. I love sausage. 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But, like, even when I'm getting, like, pizza, I'll do double sausage. 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

0: 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Now, Little League World Series action. Yeah, we're dealing with all that rain today. I know they did move back the game at Lomedy between Great Lakes and the Mountains regions to 3 o'clock. 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

Brant's at Kiss 102.7. You found the 80s to now. It's Bob Hauer, Thursday afternoon, dangerously close to the end of the week. Where the weekend takes you, take us. Make us the number one preset on your iHeartRadio.

Yes, 1027, the 80s to now. So the rain's causing some changes over at Volunteer in Lamadi. Australia, Mexico going to be at 6 o'clock this evening at Volunteer. Great Lakes and Mountains, 6 o'clock at Lamadi. Scheduled for games 7 and 8. Both the other games set to play tomorrow going to be shared later this evening as we learn more about the weather.

Three Doors Down after three. It's Kiss 102.7. You got the 80s. So now, this or that, sausage or bacon. 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Of course, this is National Bacon Lovers Day.

0: See ya, Kiss 102.7. You got the 80s to now. National Bacon Lovers Day today. So bacon or sausage, this or that. Which one are you going to go with? Let's go to Cindy in South Williamsport.
1: Bacon. Too many variables with sausage. Could be a patty, could be a link. 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I'll always take bacon. It's always going to be consistent. Delicious, salty, and fatty.
0: 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Sausage or bacon?
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So now weather making some changes over at Volunteer in Lamadie for this evening. Great Lakes and Mountain in Lamadie, going to be 6 o'clock. 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They'll be at Volunteer at the same time. Game 7 and 8, the game's tomorrow. Might change due to the weather, too.

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0: Kiss 102.7, you got the 80s to now. National Bacon Lovers Day today. So you going bacon or you going sausage, this or that? All right, let's go to the talk back, Mike. Sam?
1: Oh, sausage, without a doubt. 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More uses for sausage, I think. Tastes better, too.
0: 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Bacon or sausage, this or that?
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You got the 80s to now. Bob Hauer here. Green Day's comedy film Nimrod's in theaters. Didn't make much over the weekend. Trey Cool is with the band, said they know people really just want a biopic of Green Day.

0: Guess what? 27. You got the '80s to now. This or that. Bacon or sausage on National Bacon Lovers Day. 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

Hey, while the Northumberland County Fair goes on rain or shine, our dropster game is a little shy of raindrops. 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

0: Bacon or sausage? 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It is the 80s to now. It's National Bacon Lovers Day today. So which are you going to go with, bacon or sausage? Cindy, go ahead.
1: Bacon. Too many variables with sausage. Could be a patty, could be a link. So I just don't want to say across the board, I'm going to take sausage. I'll always take bacon. It's always going to be consistent. Delicious, salty, and fatty.
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3: Hey, even though the Northumberland County Fair goes on rain or shine, our dropster game is a little bit shy of the raindrops. So we're going to be moving our Country Turf and Trail live broadcast, which was scheduled between 5 and 7 tonight from the Northumberland County Fair, to Saturday. We're going to be there 1 to 3 at Country Turf and Trail's fair location. Well, like I said, have the dropster game. It'll be nice and dry Saturday and plenty of chances to win all kinds of great prizes. Also have a chance for you to win some Kansas concert tickets, the great band Kansas. I'm going to give those away before I take off Saturday at 3 o'clock from the Northumberland County Fair, Tall Cedars Grove, 525 Seven Points Road in Sunbury, from the Country Turf and Trail display there at the fair on Saturday now. Between 1 and 3 o'clock. They've got great year-end deals on all in-stock inventory on tractors and mowers, on great-name brands like TYM, Bad Boy, Ferris, Grasshopper, Steel, Country Clipper, Cub Cadet, and Husqvarna. So again, we were going to be there tonight. Dropster game's a little shy of rain, although the fair is still going on. So by all means, head on out to the Northumberland County Fair tonight. But we're going to be there now Saturday between 1 and 3 from Country Turf and Trail's fair location, the Great Northumberland County Fair. So we'll see you now on Saturday between 1 and 3 on KISS 102.7.
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Now, last I checked, games are set to get underway in South Williamsport, Little League World Series, starting at 6. 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

0: Taylor on Kiss 102.7, the 80s to now. All right, bacon or sausage, this or that, which one are you going to go with? All right, let's go to Seth.
1: Oh, sauce, without a doubt. Bacon is just too salty, and it's not like something that you like eat as a whole meal, or sausage is. More uses for sausage, I think. Tastes better, too.
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3: Hey, even though the Northumberland County Fair goes on rain or shine, our dropster game is a little bit shy of the raindrops. So we're going to be moving our Country Turf and Trail live broadcast, which was scheduled between 5 and 7 tonight from the Northumberland County Fair, to Saturday. We're going to be there 1 to 3 at Country Turf and Trail's fair location. Well, like I said, have the dropster game. It'll be nice and dry Saturday, and plenty of chances to win all kinds of great prizes. Also have a chance for you to win some Kansas concert tickets, the great band Kansas. I'm going to give those away before I take off Saturday at 3 o'clock from the Northumberland County Fair, Tall Cedars Grove, 525 Seven Points Road in Sunbury, from the Country Turf and Trail display there at the fair on Saturday now. Between 1 and 3 o'clock. They've got great year-end deals on all in-stock inventory on tractors and mowers, on great name brands like TYM, Bad Boy, Ferris, Grasshopper, Steel, Country Clipper, Cub Cadet, and Husqvarna. So again, we were going to be there tonight. The dropster game is a little shy of rain, although the fair is still going on. So by all means, head on out to the Northumberland County Fair tonight. But we're going to be there now Saturday between 1 and 3 from Country Turf and Trail's fair location, the great Northumberland County Fair. So we'll see you now on Saturday between 1 and 3 on Kiss 102.7.
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1: All right, back behind the mic, back to work. Mario and Courtney Lopez here, fired up that we get to hang with you for the next few hours. 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
2: Plus, I got some back-to-school fashion hacks to share over in Cordo's Corner. We'll ask a random question. And are you rusting out? I'll tell you about the latest workplace syndrome, all that and more. You're on with Mario and Courtney Lopez.

0: 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Mario Courtney Lopez here, keeping the music coming your way as Cordo quickly tells us about some of the new things hitting TV and streaming.
1: Outer Banks Season 5 on Netflix. In the final season, the Pogues seek revenge and redemption after a major loss. All 10 episodes begin streaming today.
0: Wow, that's it for the Outer Bankers.
1: Blood Sacrifice. It's also on Netflix. This is a new Swedish crime. I don't know why I went...
0: Country.
1: Limited series about a detective teaming up with his estranged father to catch a cop killer.
0: Okay.
1: And Novak Djokovic, The Wolf in Winter on Prime Video. It's a documentary chronicling the tennis legend's journey from hard scrabble courts in Serbia to becoming the most accomplished champion in men's tennis history.
0: Nice.

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1: I'm Mario Courtney Lopez, keeping the music coming at you as we remind you that our iHeartRadio Music Festival presented by Capital One is back September 18th and 19th in Vegas. 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Incredible lineup, too. BTS, Benson Boone, Cardi B, Goo Goo Dolls, Kenny Chesney, Zara Larsson, Snoop, and more.
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0: 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Happy Throwback Thursday. You're all with Mario and Courtney Lopez. Time to fire up the time machine for a quick little musical trip into the past with our throwback soundtrack. Taking it back 17 years to this week in 2009. I was gearing up to play Zeus, the dog that saved Christmas. I saved a few holidays. I believe Christmas vacation, possibly Easter. I can't remember.
1: That was save Easter.
0: That was a fun little role right there, Zeus. That was a golden retriever.
1: That was a cute movie.
0: It was.
1: Musically, this banger from the Black Eyed Peas was slowly slipping its way out of the top 10.

0: I'm 3,000 and late. How did it go? Something like that?
1: I think you're
2: 2,000 and late.
0: 2,000 and late. I'm 3,000, something like that. Well, it's been 17 years.
1: Wow. And Drake snagged his first massive hit with a song later revealed he wasn't even that into, adding that it was one of the last songs he made for the mixtape, and he

0: Drake has not slowed down since.
1: He has not.
0: 17 years and still putting them out.
1: That's right. And speaking of not slowing down, Taylor Swift was in the runner-up position with a song inspired by Taylor overhearing one of her bandmates getting chewed out on the phone.

0: eavesdrop.
1: Ooh, don't.
0: Motivation there. Okay.
1: If Taylor's near you, just know your life may be a song.
0: Okay.
1: But the top spot belonged to the group that kicked off this week's throwback soundtrack, Black Eyed Peas, with a song that is basically trying to will a good time into

0: That's a great New Year's Eve song.
1: Mm-hmm, totally.
0: It feels like you're just starting off the new year on the right note.
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